0: our restaurants, which thank you. By the way, Mario came to one of our restaurants in Chicago. You are still talked about as like legendary person who walked in the restaurant because not only are you famous, but right, the servers, everyone were
1: big
0: like,
1: tipper,
0: the
1: big net. Tipper.
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0: Mario Courtney Lopez here letting you know you may want to set a reminder to check out SNL this weekend. Former cast member Will Ferrell is returning to host.
1: Oh, and former Beatle Paul McCartney scheduled to take the stage as musical guest. That's pretty cool.
0: That's a serious 1-2 punch right there. Check it out Saturday night on NBC.

0: It's almost time to pass the mic, but not before we squeeze in one last thing. Americans really rethinking their summer travel plans this year. A new survey shows that about 4 in 10 aren't taking any trips at all. Mostly because everything has just gotten too expensive. Even those who are traveling are scaling back, choosing cheaper destinations like taking a shorter trip or sticking close to home with day outings and staycations.
1: As for 2026 travel trends, staycations, quietcations for unplugging and quick micro breaks are expected to be big, and social pressure is playing a surprising role too, especially among younger generations who feel more pressure to appear well-traveled and even admit to taking trips just to talk about them later. That is so sad.
0: We take full advantage of a staycation

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1: We finally made it to the weekend officially. Still got to get through today, but yeah, welcome to your Friday. Sam Smith, Normani.

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1: 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Okay, start thinking about what you're going to spend it on this weekend. I'll tell you how to win next. Stay right here. It's Carrie Underwood.

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This is Magic 95.9, the home of Paul James in the morning. Well, tomorrow's going to be the first day that those pickle smoothies are coming out with Smoothie King and Grillo's. I mean, if someone wants to buy me one, I'll try it. But yeah, I'm not getting this on my own. It's Taylor.

Magic 95.9, Marian's hit music. Well, she is just dominating the charts right now. Hot 100, Ella Langley has the number one and number two spot. So number one is Choose in Texas, this one. Number two is a track off her Dandelion album called Be Her, which is also very, very good. Go take a listen. It's Choose in Texas.

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1: 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All right, if you're like me, you love all things Starbucks and coffee. New summer menu is here, and I'll give you all the details next, okay? So stick around. This is Fergie, Big Girls Don't Cry.

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Hear us play a song, but you can't remember the title or artist? 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

Marion's hit music, Magic 95.9. Well, the female on this song, her name is Kimbra. Now, she was not the first choice of Gotye for this song. The original singer actually got sick the night before they were supposed to record and ended up having to cancel. Oops.

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1: All right, if you feel like you are missing some fun in your life, which apparently is a thing, I'll tell you all about that next. $1,000 can bring a lot of fun, right? 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
1: Well, of course, the Chiefs would use sourdough bread to talk about their upcoming schedule. 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
1: Well, we are getting some new rumors about who possibly could be headlining Coachella next year. These are some pretty big names. And if this is happening, I feel like I'm going to have to be there. So I will tell you all the details next. Stay right here. This is Lady A. I need you now.

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I'm Natalia. 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

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Well, Ella Langley is just all over this Billboard Hot 100 right now. Number 8 is her track with Morgan Wallen, I Can't Love You Anymore. Number 2 is a track called Be Her, which I really love. And then the number 1 song on the Billboard Hot 100 right now, Choosin' Texas, this one. Ella Langley.

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All right, friends, that's my time. I am out of here. Have a great rest of your Friday. And remember, Easy Money Keywords starting at 9 a.m. for a chance to win $1,000.

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Magic 95.9. Hey, good morning. It's Paul James. Thanks for joining me for the show. Later, I'll be at Menards beginning at 5. They got a big meat sale going on out there in the parking lot. I'm going to be there harping on the radio. Come on out. They've got, what, 20 ribeyes for $40?

0: Magic 95.9. Hey, good morning. It's Paul James. So the politics of friendship is a thing. Yeah. I mean, the question is, has politics ever ruined a friendship? Well, if you're answering, yeah, you're not alone. New survey found that differences in political views are straining and sometimes even ending relationships. According to the research, nearly 40% of Americans say they have lost at least one relationship due to a political difference, and more than half saying they'd lost more than one. Friendship has taken a big hit. 62% of people say they have lost a friend over political divides. 40% say they'd actually fallen out with a family member, a coworker, and a romantic relationship all because of politics. Here's the tricky part. While most people say they want civil conversations, in reality, apparently, many are deciding it's easier to pull away from a good, solid relationship than argue. I've said it before. Get together with your family and your friends and your coworkers. You don't talk about politics. You don't talk about religion. You don't talk about that stuff. Right? It's just, you just don't do it, man.
1: Good Friday.
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0: Magic 95.9. Hey, good morning. It's Paul. So there is the myth of multitasking. I am not a multitasker, folks. I do one thing at a time. You get me into multitasking and mistakes will come out. Well, a new study has found that your brain can't actually do two things at once. Something that I've fallen for it, right? Even with weeks of practice, researchers found that the brain is just task switching really fast, which makes us tired and prone to making mistakes. Multitasking is a myth. Our brains, they say, have to line up with these tasks in a specific order. Even a tiny distraction can cause the entire system to completely crash. This is why things like texting while driving remain so dangerous. No matter how much you practice, your brain simply was not built to run on two tracks at once. I 100% agree with that study. Yep.
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A little later, I'll be over at Menards. That's where Essential Foods Direct has their big truck and big tent set up with a meat sale today. I'll be there at 5.

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Are you ready for all the USA America 250, celebrate 250 things that are coming up? I don't know that you are. July 4th weekend is just going to be amazing in this country. We're going to talk a little bit more about it and some of the other things being planned for America celebrating 250 coming up after the weekend. It's Blinding Lights, and ladies and gentlemen, the weekend.

0: Magic 95.9, Billie Eilish. That's Birds of a Feather. Good morning. It's Paul James. So Tiger Woods' prescription records are now all part of his DUI case. So Tiger Woods' medical records being part of a DUI case after a Florida judge approved prosecutors' requests for his prescription drug records. Now, ESPN reporting the medical records are now under a protective order and will be available only to prosecutors, law enforcement, expert witnesses, and the defense. So it should not ever see the light of public day. These days? Yeah, right. The legendary golfer pled not guilty to misdemeanor DUI after rolling his SUV near Jupiter Island, Florida. That's where his home is. Last March. So it'll be interesting to see. You know, that's his business and the court's business, not our business. So I hope that none of that stuff gets released publicly or somehow leaks publicly. But you know how the world is in TMZ.
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0: Magic 95.9, Benson Boone, Beautiful Things. Good morning. My name is Paul James, and Snapchat and Alter Agents released a study about how teens are managing relationships, content, and technology. Are you ready for this? 13 to 18-year-olds have grown up being online, right? 90% of them question or fact-check the news they see. 87% verify what AI tells them. So what's happening? Teens are balancing social media with real life. Oh, can't we just do the real life part without the social media part?
1: Get off my lawn!
0: Yeah, more than 9 in 10 define success as seeing their goals through. And 90% say it means being happy. So that's good news, is that 90%, over 90% of teens think seeing their goals through means success. I like that. 90% say being happy is success. I like that. I don't like the fact that teens have to balance social media with real life. I guess it's just a thing. But yeah, the good news is 90% of them are questioning and fact-checking in the news that they see on these social sites, and they're doing it for AI too. Thank goodness.
2: Good Friday.
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Magic 95.9. So the National Recording Registry's inductees for this year have been announced. We're going to run down the list of what they are. Some of them are some amazing works that you know, very familiar with. Huntrix, now. We'll do it after.

0: Magic 95.9. Huntrick, that is Golden. Good morning. It is Paul James. The National Recording Registry's 2026 inductees have been announced, and the Library of Congress is ready. This year's list includes three debut albums. Go-Go's Beauty and the Beat, fantastic. Stevie Ray Vaughan and Double Trouble's Texas Flood, unbelievable. Stevie Ray Vaughan died 2 days after I got married. Yeah, huge, huge loss. And Weezer, I saw them at the iHeartRadio Music Festival, which, by the way, is back in September. And they were absolutely fantastic. Yeah. Ray Charles becomes one of a handful of artists with two inductions in the registry, the 1944 project Spiked Jones and his City Slickers Cocktails for Two also makes a list. Others being inducted, Beyonce, Single Ladies, Vince Gill's Go Rest High on That Mountain, beautiful song. Paul Anka, Put Your Head on My Shoulders. Yep. Taylor Swift's 1989, Chaka Khan, and I Feel For You. Gotta love Chaka Khan, man. Great stuff. I love it. The public can submit nominations, by the way, throughout the year just by going to the library's website. This is the Library of Congress. Yeah, they do the nods for 2027's list in October, but you can go ahead and submit it anytime. So go to the Library of Congress and then check out the National Recording Registry Hall of Fame. And there you go.
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Why I play Billie Eilish's Wildflower and look at the national numbers next.

0: Magic 95.9, Billie Eilish and Wildflower. Good morning. It is Paul James. So ads on streaming services becoming the norm and people are okay with it. Seriously? You're paying for that. Netflix hit the $20 a month mark not too long ago. Didn't just raise eyebrows, it changed the vibe. Remember when we all cut the cord to save a few dollars? I'm still doing it. What's quietly shifted is how streamers make their money. Ads are doing a lot more of the work. 68% of subscribers use ad-supported tiers. And one expert says that an ad-supported subscription will be worth 75% of a premium subscription soon. And the streamers are okay with that. Paying more doesn't necessarily make you a preferred customer anymore. Engagement does. But that can be good news for you because the service's goal is increasingly about creating compelling content that keeps you watching. The downside, streaming is turning into cable. You're paying for it and getting the ads, just like cable. Same monthly cost, same ads, same waste of time, same 200 channels and nothing on. Just with better branding and, you know, a remote that you can talk to that cable didn't have.
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We talked earlier in the hour, but terrified to take a break from work because you don't know what the result will be. A lot of people say they don't want to take a break because of what might happen. We'll dig into that after Hozier. It's Too Sweet. Magic.

0: Magic 95.9, Hozier and Too Sweet. Good morning, Paul James here. Relaxation guilt, one of the top reasons people are not taking time off, even when they desperately need it. Once again, we've got a problem in this country that people do not take their vacation time. You get PTO, use it. I use up all of my vacation time. Not so good at my sick time because I'm a pretty healthy dude. Maybe I'm blocking it for when I do get sick. But anyway. But yeah, as far as vacation time, buddy, I take it. I hope you do too. New survey finds 78% of Americans say they currently need a break. 40% say they feel guilty relaxing. 3/4 admit they feel mentally or physically drained at least once a week. And 1 in 5 can't even remember the last time they felt fully rested. And people went on to say if they take a vacation, it's stressful planning the vacation, getting ready for the vacation, getting to the vacation, and then 3 days in, they finally feel relaxed. Well, 3 days later, they're packing to come home. So that's the thing. Plus, people are saying they don't want to take that vacation or take any extended time off for their own physical and mental health, because they feel like they may come back and not have a job.
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5-9. That's going to wrap it up for me, Paul James. It's been a great week. I hope it's been a good week for you. The good news is warmer today. Hey, a little later today. You want some meat? You want to grill out this weekend? Great weekend to do it. I'm going to be at the Essential Foods Direct Big Truck and Big Tent Sale. 20 ribeyes for $40 at Menards and Marion today. I'll be there at 5. Get there. I've got some

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Marianne's hit music can also be heard at magic959.com. Yay. We made it to a Friday. That was Lil Young. Hi, it's Delana checking in. And I've got Olivia Dean coming up for you. Sabrina Carpenter, too. This is Gautier.

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Hey, did you see the news about Nick Cannon's new docuseries that's coming to Netflix? I'll tell you more in about 10 minutes or so. Here's Miley. Hope you're having a great day today.

0: 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Haley knows what it's like to win $1,000 of easy money.
1: No way. That's crazy.
0: Yeah, maybe you know Haley Schwalbach, and you can win with us too. Top of the hour.

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1: 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Yes, Vincent Boone with Beautiful Things. A little bit after 11 on your Friday, and I just saw that Nutella is launching an ice cream line. Yeah, the delicious Nutella. I am in big trouble because that sounds muy delicioso.

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It's Marion's hit music. Alex Warren's latest. That's Fever Dream. I'm so sad Kellyoke's not going to be happening anymore. Kelly did her last Kellyoke back in April. And I'm going to miss her show. Here she is.

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0: 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If she got $1,000, I'd love to give you some money too. 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

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Marion's Hit Music. Did you hear Lisa Plant win $1,000? Let's get you some money too, okay? Coming up at the top of the hour, win with us. I'm

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Hey, it's me, Delana, with you. 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

The home of Paul James in the Morning, Magic 95.9. Harry Styles and American Girls. Have you seen his video, by the way, Dance No More? He's wearing these cute little red gym shorts. I think you'll like it if you check it out. Here's Katy Perry and

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Toby Knapp, it's Friday, hallelujah. Hang for Olivia Dean, Ella Langley coming up, also Alex Warren, and Green Day now.

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1: If Justin Timberlake is bringing sexy back, that implies that sexy left. So if it left, where then did said sexy go? And how is it that we can't find this sexy that we need to bring back? Just have a question. Toby Knapp is my name, JT.

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